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2: 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What up? 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And for my guy JoJo, shout out to my guy Somber, because I feel like he is so real for this one right here. 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
2: 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I feel like that's so great that she did that, man. Shout out to Olivia Rodrigo. Stupid Song is on KISS FM. New York.

0: 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It's 102.7 KISS FM, LA's number one hit music station. My name is EJ. 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So 20 minutes, I'll get you your shot to win. You're in Inglewood. What are you doing?
1: I'm actually getting ready to head out to the gym right now.
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2: Yo, what up? 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Let's get on some Shakira and Burna Boy. This song make me want to be outside. 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

Yo, Justin Bieber, Yukon right there. It's 102.7 Kiss FM, LA's number one hit music station. My name is EJ. Did you see this pursuit of this guy on a dirt bike? And I'm thinking to myself, nothing brings LA together like a

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2: 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If you want to say what up on the gram, hit me at It Is Me EJ. Natalia's up next. I'm going to leave you with some Ariana Grande Pedal on 102.7 KISS FM. 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

0: Post Malone on the way. I was going to do some SZA and going to give you a chance to win tickets to a special event with Akon. Keep it locked right here. 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

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Did you know that SZA worked at Sephora before, of course, you know, becoming famous in SZA? 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
2: Well, Martin Garrix and Ed Sheeran started working on this song like 10 years ago. So they sort of went into the vault to get this. 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But this one's called Repeat It on Kiss.

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That way, you do not miss out on these Steve Lacy tickets because I got them this hour. 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
1: 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You know Dominic Fike going to be at the Will Turn next month. Can't wait to see him do this one live. It's Baby Doll, song number 3.

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2: 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The first one ever, right? Olivia Rodrigo, this is Kiss.

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2: You know, at first, Teddy Swim's mom didn't know why he was quitting football to, like, pursue music. She's like, we're a football family. What are you doing? Well, now I'm sure she sees it, right? Well, hey, maybe one day he'll, like, perform at the Super Bowl. That'd be amazing.

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This is Natalia. I'm filling in for EJ tonight. Dodgers have tomorrow off, but they're going to be in town on Friday. It is Luca bobblehead night. I'm going to be there. Are you going? Hey, if you happen to be going to the Dodger game on Friday, hit me up so we can say hi. It's Bruno Mars. Risk it all. For just a

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2: So we know after this tour that Ed Sheeran is on right now, he's going to take a big break. He's going to do the dad thing. He's going to relax. But hopefully, he'll go back in the vault and work on some old stuff the way he did with this song right here. 10 years in the making. Martin Garrix, Ed Sheeran.

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We know you're doing a lot.

Malcolm Todd right there. How much do you love that song? Hey, hit us up on the Talk Back Mic button on the free iHeartRadio app. Let us know what songs from the new hit list you are loving. I can't wait to hear from you. It's Ari.

we want you to come out to Las Vegas for our iHeartRadio Music Festival presented by Capital One. Benson Boone is going to be there. I can't guarantee that he's going to wear a jumpsuit, but I can maybe guess that he'll do a backflip. If you want to win tickets and win $1,000, make sure to check in at 9 a.m. tomorrow morning for a chance to win.

0: Looks like Taylor Swift might have another friend's wedding to attend very soon. Yeah, her friend Post Malone. What's up? It is 102.7 Kiss FM, LA's number one hit music station. What's good? It is your girl Natalia kicking it with you. Yeah, it just came out. Post Malone is engaged to Christy Lee. She showed off a massive, massive ring. But congratulations, Posty. Super excited for him. I love that. I want to see Post Malone like in the suit, end of the aisle. I think that would be dope, right? But can definitely see maybe Taylor Swift attending that wedding. They're good friends. All right, stay right here. It's new Hit List on Kiss. And I still got coming up on the way some Olivia Rodrigo, Karol G, and Bruno Mars next on Kiss.
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Now, this song right here was written, of course, by Sienna Spiro. She said she was inspired by a guy that she was talking to while she was living in New York, and he kept saying he was going to come see her, and he never did. This is Great Expectation. In my

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2: 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Let's start with Somber. 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
2: 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Teddy Swims is Mr. Know-It-All. 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
2: So, you know, the final season of Outer Banks comes out in a couple days, but it was just announced that a prequel is in the works, which makes me so excited that the Pogues aren't going anywhere. 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
2: So next month is our iHeartRadio Music Festival, where artists like BTS, Cardi B, Zara Larsson, Benson Boone, and so many more are going to be taking the stage. 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
2: 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Let's get your morning started with some Cat's Eye. 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

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Teddy Swims, Mr. Know-It-All. She like

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0: 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So, Tanya, share this because it's a public service in a way that you saw a tip on TikTok and it backfired on you.
1: I am like the queen of this. I am notorious for this. I am constantly like just sending people things that they should be doing differently because I see these things on TikTok and Instagram. So the last one I saw was putting cinnamon in your trash cans keeps the bugs away.
0: I actually would think to myself, what's the downside?
1: Right. I love the smell of cinnamon. So why not put some in my trash can anyway if it's going to keep the bugs away?
0: Sure. Well, it would suck the bugs in but keep them away from you. Or would it repel the bugs?
1: No, it's supposed to repel the bugs to not
0: because they don't like the cinnamon smell.
1: Yes, correct. Oh.
0: I thought maybe they would like it.
1: I don't know what bugs this TikTok was trying to get me rid of because it did not work at all. And I have more bugs around my trash cans now than I ever did before. We never had like a bug problem with our trash cans, but I saw this tip and I was like, of course, splish, splish, splish, splash.
0: Did you over-index on the cinnamon?
1: And was it a lot?
2: And was it organic?
1: No, it wasn't organic.
2: Well, we're in LA.
0: Why should I give organic cinnamon
2: we
0: to the
2: probably
0: bugs?
2: Have bugs that like all organic stuff here in LA. Just like you were bringing this up the other day with like the, what was it, like certain types of animals that only like certain types of milk.
1: Well, I did put a cinnamon stick in there, which I think maybe might have been the problem.
2: Too much?
1: Yeah, I think I did too much.
0: I just said that skunks in LA only like oat milk.
2: There you go.
0: I think
2: you're onto something.
0: But do you ever, speaking of the trash bin, do you ever think to yourself that scented trash bag, that scented one, is kind of smells good?
2: Yeah, I buy those.
0: Like I open up that trash bag sometimes and think, wow, if they made a cologne in this.
2: No, not a cologne.
0: Or something. It's quite pleasant.
2: It's pleasant, but it reminds me of trash bags.
0: Well, you have to suspend disbelief there.
2: Sure.
1: I feel like those probably attract bugs too.
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0: Kiss. Who do you think is the best, I would say best, the most responsible driver here out of me, Sisney, you, Tanya? Hmm. Would you say, like, if you were to ride with someone, who would you feel safest with?
1: I feel like you're responsible, Ryan.
0: Thank you.
2: I'd say myself.
3: Wow, you wouldn't even pick one of us?
2: No, I drive like a grandma.
0: Wow, that's insulting to grandmas.
2: I think it's great. I like the way
0: I
2: drive.
0: I didn't know. It sounded like an insult.
3: Yeah, exactly.
0: Okay, so I'm actually a pretty good parallel parker, but I'm so tight to the curb that often I'll scratch the rims. It's the worst because I scratch and then I go, okay, and I say a bad word. Then I hold my breath and I walk around the car to see how bad the scratch is.
2: Yeah.
0: How deep is that scratch? Is it buffable or not buffable?
2: Oh, I know.
0: Generally, not buffable. But Sisney, what'd you do? You ran into something, you chopped your mirror off?
3: Basically. I was on Laurel Canyon and, you know, it's basically one lane and then it turns into two lanes. Maybe right before Mulholland. I was coming from West Hollywood, coming back into the valley.
0: Okay.
3: And I switched lanes to essentially pass cars. And I got too close to the wall of ficuses on Laurel Canyon.
0: The ficuses knocked off your side?
3: A branch or something. Yeah, because it's not cars. There's no cars there. A branch knocks it off. And sometimes I've done this where I've hit things and my mirror just pops in, like, because they're movable. Yeah. And so, but it popped in. And then I just see the mirror dangling, like the whole thing busted. I had to get it fixed.
0: It is so sad to see a dangling side mirror, like
3: really
0: an old dead sunflower. Just,
3: I know.
0: Dangling
3: yeah,
0: over.
3: It's like the Beauty and the Beast rose, like when it's like dying like that.
0: I think that if that's the, I don't know whose tree it is, but we need to talk to someone about trimming that, taking out
2: it's
0: side
2: not
0: mirrors.
2: It's the tree's fault.
3: Yeah,
0: not
3: blaming
0: the tree.
2: Yeah.
0: Who owns the tree?
3: I didn't even think about that.
0: Yeah, I mean, see whose tree that was. It was a public service, right? It could be a public
3: and
0: street.
3: And what I missed was this little disc that I guess is like the most important part to connect the mirror back in. And if I would have had that little disc, it would have just snapped right back in. But I had to buy a whole new mirror because I didn't have that. I thought about going back to Laurel Canyon and like
2: searching
3: for it, but there's nowhere to walk. Like, it's dangerous.
0: Mm. Well, I would not drive with you. I guess that's the answer to the question I asked earlier.
3: No.
0: I would go with Tanya.
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32: 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LA's

0: it's Kiss.
1: All right, let's get to this, Michaela. So it's interesting. I'm pondering this question you brought up. When you're going on a first date, should it be a nice, pretty date or a nice, chill, comfortable, low-key date? You had this debate with your friends. Where did you guys net out?
2: We're just divided. I prefer a more casual date because I feel like if I'm going on a fancy dinner date, like the pressure's on. And what if I don't, like, I don't know how the meal's going to sit with me, you know? My friend said that she went on a
1: the meal's going to sit with you. Yeah. You got problems? don't pick the beans.
2: Well, if they pick the restaurant and then I'm like, I'm nervous on, like, you know, I don't know.
3: But don't you want to get dressed up and taken out, wined and dined?
2: That could be like a third date. I mean, I'll still dress up for the first date, but
1: I think you're looking at this all wrong, you and your friends.
2: Well, my friend went on a first date with a guy and she didn't even eat her meal at all. And he was like, oh, are you not hungry? And she's like, oh, no, I was. She was nervous. So she didn't even eat the first time. So she was like, next time.
4: Have a drink before.
3: Yeah, well, what'd she do?
4: She got to loosen up a little.
1: Yeah, yeah, exactly.
2: But also they're talking. Eats on a date. They're not really eating. They're talking, getting to know each other. So I feel like that's another.
3: I mean, what were they having? Ribs?
2: It was an Italian restaurant. But
1: shrimp where you got to peel them yourself?
2: Right, exactly.
1: Peel your own crawfish? So I think you're looking at this wrong. Once again, everybody's too rigid out there trying to date. Too rigid. You need to look at it like this. Both work.
2: Yeah.
1: Guy wants to take you out on a nice, beautiful evening. He wants to spend some money on you, get things you can't pronounce, and buy you flowers. Yes. Guy wants to take you to a coffee bar, roll out to a park, and break out some homemade pastries as a cute little gesture. Thoughtful. Yes.
3: Well, that's cute.
1: Yes, I know. That's
3: when
1: why I said
3: when you add
1: it,
3: all the extras, though, but if it's just coffee or it's just drinks, it's kind of meh.
4: No, because the guy who's just getting coffee and bringing you the pastries is doing it with 5, 10, 15, however many women he's
1: dating.
4: That's
1: cynicism. I'm talking about thoughtfulness. Guy gets you coffee, but thoughtfully has baked you banana bread. And
3: he whips that
1: out of a brown bag and wax paper sitting on a park bench. I like this guy.
4: And he did it with Sarah and Susan and Molly
3: and
4: Meredith.
3: But you don't know that, Tanya.
1: Why'd you put my sister's name in that? Don't put my sister's name in that.
4: Sorry.
1: Anyway, I just tend to look at things now in life not so rigidly.
4: Okay.
1: Yes and yes.
3: Glass half full.
4: I say no and yes.
1: I say yes, yes.
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3: You know, we have a water main break in the Westlake District, and so it's a pretty big deal if you have plans to be on Beverly Boulevard. This is taking place right about North Occidental Boulevard, and that water was gushing down the street for a while, and I do see a lot of water still, so I would definitely avoid the area. I would say that 3rd and Temple are going to be busy, so if you get out the door early, you'll be able to hit those and then not have too much of a delay. 210 West, right at about Sunland Boulevard. Watch out for more debris that's now kicking in and out of the right lane. They should have that one wrapped up soon. 14 South at Sand Canyon Road. Let's see. Okay, so it's a crash that already cleared to the right shoulder, but I feel like the drive is still a little touch and go for your ride along the 55 southbound side, right at the 405. So right here by John Wayne Airport, they're talking about maybe a stall that's still sitting in lanes. And then I noticed that that ride overall in the Inland Empire is pretty good. The one spot where things have filled in would be that 91 freeway leaving Riverside and then in towards, say, Corona. 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I'm Ginger Chan, and you're on air with Ryan Seacrest. 102.7 Kiss FM.
4: Thank you, Ginger. Temps are going to be in the low 80s in Santa Monica today. Northridge, a high of 95. Right now, it is 66 in Hollywood.

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0: 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Good morning. Seacrest with you. Very excited today. It's a celebration of so many different things. First of all, it's a brand new day. Time to go out and make it good. Put your squeeze your lower abs.
1: Mm.
0: Put your shoulders back in the sockets. Mm. Release that tension in the neck. And move forward today.
1: All right.
0: Make progress today. Get through it today.
1: Yes, that's what I'm talking about. Bring that, baby. That's a new day.
0: It's my yoga. My yoga kicking in. I'm working on my posture through my yoga.
1: Oh, who turned you into, who turned you onto that?
0: I think it's just time. Oh, I know what turned me on to it. The pain in my shoulders. Sissany?
1: I was going to say that I really enjoyed you teaching us the, and then it like releases all the tension in your shoulders.
0: This is a bevy of longevity tips coming out of this mouth.
1: Bevy.
0: You know, and you just continue to hear them as time goes by. I'm excited. We have Ryan's Roses today. We have Dwayne The Rock Johnson today.
1: Nice.
0: I think he is one of the most loved people on the planet. Don't you agree?
1: I agree with you.
0: I think that, like, if you look at all of his films and what he's done, he just, people love him. And he seems like a very kind guy. Actually, he is a kind guy. Mm-hmm. But when he was at the D23 Legends Award, which I was hosting, Emily Blunt helped introduce him. And she said he's so kind and so filthy. So I want to know. Filthy. What is she talking about? That he's filthy. It's a filthy sense of humor, maybe?
2: People love him also because he is so, I mean, at least this is what comes off, very, very normal. Do you guys remember that birthday party he threw for his little girl? And it was like paper plates and plastic.
1: Yeah, like not over the top.
2: And you're seeing all these other people throwing like their little kids' birthdays with like giant balloon arches and like all these like crazy catering and stuff. And his was just like... totally normal.
0: The celebrities. Yeah, he did it like a normal person.
2: Yeah.
0: So that's coming up, Ryan's Roses, and it's Tubbs' birthday. Happy birthday to our engineer, Jeff Tubbs.
1: Oh, my goodness. We've been blessed by your birth.
2: Love you, Tubbs.
0: Tubbs, when you look back at your time here and the evolution of you, the growth of you as a person, as an engineer, as a team member, what do you think about Jeffrey Tubbs?
3: I just think about how many more years that I'm wanting to do this. Keep growing.
0: I don't know if that sounds like the positive view or the negative view, meaning like you don't know how much more you got in you.
2: No, you're supposed to say how many more years I get to do this.
3: That's right.
1: Right.
3: Yeah. How many more years I get to do
1: you
3: this.
1: Get to be blessed, you know, with this job.
0: There's a reason you're not on the air, and that proved it right there. Your choice of words.
2: That is so good.
0: But he's just been a lot of fun. I don't know how long he's going to be here based on that, but it's been a lot of fun while he's been here. Always bringing it and bringing that calm sense of engineering.
1: Oh, you could not live your life without Tubbs.
2: No, you'd be so
0: lost. AI didn't intimidate Jeff Tubbs, did it? No, sir. All right. Well, happy birthday, Tubbs. Coming back, $500 in back to school cash for you.
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1: You know, this project on the 101 freeway heading north at Barham Boulevard was supposed to wrap up at about 6 o'clock, but it looks like it went a little bit long. And because of that, we are seeing some heavy delays in that area. And remember, on the southbound side, there's a big project that kicks off later tonight and goes all weekend long. No, none of them are full closures, but they are enough to shut everything down, or at least they're enough to slow everybody down, I should say. And that's the reason we're seeing delays on the northbound side. 60 westbound side right at the 605, just reports of a stall or something like that in lanes. 710 south at the 105, let's see. Okay, so this conked out car is in the left lane. It looks like it's south to the 105 freeway heading east. I did notice that there was a little chatter about, let's see, 15 north at about Limonite. It's another hit and run crash. You hit somebody, you can't flee the scene. You have to stop, leave a note, whatever it is, because that will turn into something much more serious, especially if it wasn't a serious crash to begin with. The 22 has been busy. Now the southwestbound side at Brookhurst Street reports of a stall. And then sitting on the border of LA and Orange County is the 605 south right at the 405 split. Left lane looks like that might still be taken up. 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I'm Ginger Chan. You're on air with Ryan Seacrest, 102.7 KISS FM. Thank you, Ginger. Hot yet again today. That heat advisory stretching throughout Southern California. Riverside, a high of 99. West Covina, a high of 95. And right now it is 66 in Hollywood.
0: Do you drink protein shakes, protein powder?
29: I do. I like them. I think they can taste... 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But you can add this to your smoothie if you don't like protein powder. It's got the same effect. I'll tell you what it is. 6:55 on KISS FM.

0: 102.7 is Kiss FM LA. Dwayne The Rock Johnson coming up after 8 o'clock this morning. I love the guy. I love his attitude towards life. I love his discipline. Actually, I'd like to talk to him about discipline because I advocate it, but it's a blessing and a curse. So I want to understand his view of how he tempers the curse of discipline. You follow me?
1: Interesting. Okay.
0: Because you can be too disciplined.
1: I think
0: speak
1: so.
0: From experience.
1: Yeah. Do you consider yourself too disciplined?
0: Sometimes. I cannot break the routine.
1: Right.
0: If I break the routine, everything's going to fall apart. That's a curse. That's the curse part of the blessing.
1: And so then you miss out on other things that other people might want you at.
0: Yeah. Or I just want to do. Mm-hmm. Like I was just thinking about the Odyssey. I want to go see that. But what if I go in the middle of the day? I'd feel terrible. I'd feel bad about myself
2: so
0: if I went in the
2: night.
0: Middle of the afternoon. But it's so late. It's a long movie. I can't.
2: Go to like a 5 o'clock showing. You can make it to 8
0: But that's rush hour. I can't get there.
1: Wow.
0: So anyway, you understand. He understands. Let me bring in our back room and our summer intern going to USC. So Bella, your question about bringing what to the office?
3: Bringing fish for lunch.
4: No.
0: Why do you even think you need to ask us about that?
3: So my past internship, I brought fish for lunch and my boss made a comment and was like, ugh, who cooked fish? And I was like, oh, it was me. And she was like, can you open the window? And I never brought fish to the office again.
0: Well, you should take that lesson here because it is a bad fish. Sticks to the paper towels in the break room. It sticks to the cabinetry. It sticks to the table, the tiles. Fish, this is no workspace, is no place for fish.
2: First of all, fish is an excellent form of protein. It is a nice, nutritious meal.
0: You're missing the point. We're not talking about that.
2: Yes, we are. Tanya, we spend so much time.
0: No, we're talking about consideration to others with aroma.
4: But wait
0: and
4: a minute.
0: Food is out.
1: There is a way around this. We don't just have one kitchen. Do not use this kitchen right here that's out in the open in front of people's cubicles and stuff.
0: As an intern, why would you even ask that? You're supposed to bring in non-smelly food with a smile.
1: No. Bella, you can cook your fish in the red kitchen that's down the hall. Everyone does it. John Camucci was cooking up fish the other day there.
2: Cook your fish wherever you want. Anybody else that comes in with their aromas, and their potions and their lotions
1: cooking
2: that smell.
1: It in front of the cubicles is just rude.
0: Pull out your notebook from USC. I'm going to give you the answer right here. Write this down.
3: Okay.
0: It's very simple. Canned fish is fine. So sardines in a can, anchovies in a can, smoked oysters in a can, anything in a can is fine. That's it. That's what you can eat.
4: He's not going to bring sardines.
0: Yeah, I know. Well, excuse me.
3: A snack plate.
0: I have sardines with me.
3: You do?
0: Silence. Yeah, I pack sardines all the time. What a great, easy time saver, high in protein.
2: I know. I want to get into sardines so bad.
0: I'm happy to introduce you. I'm the gateway to the sardine. All right. Anyway, that's your answer.
3: Thank you.
0: No.
3: Brian.
0: Or canned fish. Egg salad, hard-boiled eggs, fish. That's Tanya. Oh, God. I almost, like, my stomach is in the Incredicoaster right now just thinking about it.
2: Nobody else cares about what aromas they bring in.
0: I'm going to just avoid engaging. Gracie Abrams tickets are next.
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1: I was just looking at that 605 South to the 405 South Chubby. Even though the crash is clear, it's kind of a slow ride. 22 westbound side above Brookhurst Street. We have this type. It's out of lanes, but not off the freeway, so they could stop lanes in order to clear everybody off the freeway. That 91 freeway, the eastbound side, before you get to the 15, it's just a stall. Oh, no, wait. Three bags dropped in the lanes, and so that's the reason everyone's swerving to avoid it. Get this, that 101 North at about Barham Boulevard has been so crowded, backed up from at least Sunset Boulevard, and that's because those two left lanes had been closed for a while. The closure is all because they had this road work, and then one of the vehicles that was a part of the road work, it broke down, and they still had to do the work, right? So, oh, there's so much going on. So you are sitting on those brakes as far back as Sunset Boulevard. 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I'm Ginger Chan. 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
2: Thank you, Ginger. The heat is on yet again today. Sherman Oaks, a high of 92. Inglewood, a high of 85. And right now, it's 66 in Hollywood.
3: Thanks, Disney. Gracie Abram, take us right now. Caller 102-800-520-1027. How about this dude who is an AI fake? Basically, he's pretending to be AI, but it's a human being answering all the questions. And people are talking about this guy. Next, KISS.

0: 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Ryan Seacrest. We got a Ryan's Roses coming up in just a little bit after 7 o'clock. So we're all talking about AI and where it's going to go and what's going to happen. And that's a non-human giving you human responses. Now there's a dude that is actually an AI fake.
1: Yeah.
0: It kind of looks like it's AI, but it's a human being at the other end just answering all your questions and drawing pictures.
1: How weird is that, right?
0: So this is happening in San Francisco. Average individual, AI, an average individual.
1: Yeah, this guy named Tucker J. Bryant spent $6,000 on a billboard, and he called it Chat TJB. And the fine print at the very bottom says AI stands for average individual. So every time somebody send a prompt, it was him answering every single time. And for what reason? Just for fun?
0: Like, is he being paid to do it? Is there a subscription to
1: it? He paid to do it.
0: He paid $6,000 for a billboard and he's doing it. It's so fascinating to me to think about this. We've gone full circle now because somebody created AI to imitate humans and now he's a human imitating AI.
1: Right. For what benefit?
0: I think his signature, well, I think the cat should be, what's his name? TJ Hooker?
1: Tucker J. Bryant?
0: Tucker J. Bryant.
1: Wow, that was a throwback.
0: Nobody listening remembers that. Was a TV show, TJ Hooker.
1: I do remember
0: it was an LAPD TV show. Anyway, his signature should be just the delay in which it takes to come up with the information. Like, it's just old school. You ask him a question, he has to do all the research. He'll get back to you. It's like, it's a latency. I'll get back to you on that.
1: Right, right.
0: Handwritten picture in the meantime.
1: And if you ask it to generate an image, that's what he does. He draws it by hand.
0: I don't think this has a future. All right, so coming up next, I got a quote of the day. And if you don't like protein powder, I just saw this alternative that does the same trick. I'll tell you about it, Kiss.
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0: 102.7 Kiss FM. So if you don't like the taste or texture of protein powder, I happen to not mind it, but I like things that taste bad, and I can get by it.
1: They can be a little chalky sometimes.
0: They can be. You're right. With some people's stomach, like whey protein doesn't work for me.
1: Same.
0: I got issues in my stomach for that. They say try this. Tofu.
2: Ooh.
0: Tofu. Now, it's a soy product. It's non-dairy, though. Plant-based, high in protein. It doesn't have a lot of taste. It's a texture thing. But it can make your smoothies creamy and filling. I don't think I'd try it.
2: What? I would try that. It. I love tofu.
1: You do?
2: I do. We have it at least like a couple times a month in our house. It's like a staple.
0: You have to fry it, sauce it.
2: We treat it like steaks, and we'll put like the soyaki sauce from Trader Joe's.
0: You sauce it up.
2: And then you cook it on the pan, and it's like a steak essentially. And then
0: we eat it
2: with like broccoli or rice.
1: Me either.
0: Yeah. Then try this in your smoothie. Report back. I just want to share it because I saw it. All right, here's the quote today. When the wrong doors close, stop knocking. The right ones don't require begging. There you go. Kiss FM.

0: 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After 7, it's Ryan's Roses. Sissany, some headlines this morning.
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2: Yeah, so the LA City Council has repealed its ban on homeless encampments in 12 neighborhoods, including Hollywood, Silver Lake, Atwater Village, and Echo Park. A massive four-tower skyscraper development called Viva was an affordable high-rise homes for low-income seniors. Neighbors in Pasadena are outraged after a mail carrier was caught on video attacking a peacock that residents say is a fixture of the neighborhood. And McDonald's has launched Hello Kitty and Friends Godzilla Happy Meals, featuring 8 toys that turn the characters into Godzilla monsters. And now a look at traffic with KTLA's Ginger Chan.
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4: You know, I was just looking at your drive throughout Orange County. It's actually a pretty good ride there. I mean, we do have, you know, some of those normal slow spots, but even your drive on the 405 out of Westminster Seal in towards HB and Fountain Valley is actually a pretty good one. The 22 looks good. The one hiccup would be this 91, the westbound side about Lakeview Avenue. That tie-up, it looks like it's just some kind of stall that had been sitting in lanes. Now, tracking that 60, the westbound side right about Reservoir Street, they're just calling for some kind of wreck that's in lanes, but they don't have a lot of details about it. That may be one of the busier spots that we've seen this morning. And then let me just look at this. I feel like they should have wrapped up that drive along the 101 freeway through the Cahuenga Pass. It's still a little touch and go there, but because it was northbound side where they had some of that road work, a lot of that should be recovering. And remember, Beverly Boulevard and Occidental Boulevard in the Westlake area, still off limits because of this water main break. 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I'm Ginger Chan. 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
2: Thank you, Ginger. Sunny skies and heat. Actually, a little bit cooler than yesterday, and I'll take those few degrees. Studio City, a high of 91. Anaheim, a high of 86. And right now, it is 66 in Hollywood.
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Ronnie Henry is out. He loved giving away free gas for the first time the other day. He's doing it again in Hollywood next on Kiss FM. And I have $500 in back-to-school cash for you to win. And I know.

0: Hey guys, you're on Kiss FM, LA's number one hit music station. We are here. Let's roll into it. Ronnie is out, our digital content manager. Ronnie Henry, live in Hollywood this morning with Free Gas. The thing that you should know about Ronnie, and I hope you have the blessing of getting free gas from him. And I hope you have the blessing of feeling his energy, because he's got great energy. He's got the positive vibes and positive spirit. Ronnie also is a fashionista.
1: Oh, yeah.
0: Wouldn't you say you're very much into the fit?
2: I am so into fashion. Wait, that was such nice things you said about me.
1: He's like, go on.
2: Yeah, I was just listening, like enjoying what you were saying.
0: It's true.
2: Yes, I do love fashion. Like, I love to put on a good look.
0: So one of the things that Ronnie has said to me is, hey, do you mind if I really put some effort into my look? I don't want to wear the Kiss t-shirt every day. Can I just put some effort into my look when I do the free gas? I said, dude, yes, and give me the picture. So every day he's featuring a new fit when he gives away his free gas. So Ronnie, today's fit.
2: Yes. So today it's giving very sporty. I'm wearing a mesh. It's like a mesh cream. It's a mesh cream top with a red 80 on it. Like, I kind of look like a football player.
1: Oh, I've seen this shirt. Yeah, yeah.
3: I know which one you're talking about.
0: Okay.
2: Yeah, it's cute.
0: Go see his cuteness, please, and get some free gas. I like that. Actually, this is one of your fits I could wear.
2: Okay, I'll save the shirt for you.
0: Let me try it on. We can do a side by side.
1: I don't know if this is your vibe. No,
0: I think social media wants a side by side.
1: I think we'll
0: come back to it. Ronnie, free gas. Tell me about it. Hollywood, what's up?
2: All right, I'm here in Hollywood. I am with Greg. He's so excited to get free gas. He's a busser, so he is like, thank you so much. Here he goes.
4: Hello.
0: Hey, Greg Seacrest on Kiss FM with Sisney and Tanya. You're on the air with us. How are you, bro?
4: Yes. Hi, Ryan. Thank you so much. I'm so excited.
0: Awesome. Well, we got free gas for you, Greg. Where do you bus tables?
4: I work at Barney's Beanery.
1: Fun.
3: Fun.
0: So you bus bottles, lots of bottles.
4: Oh, yeah. Yeah, yeah. Bottles, cans, glasses. I do it all.
0: Are you on your way there? I guess it's too early for that. What time do you have to get in?
4: My shifts usually start at like 4, but I'm on the way to my mom's house right now.
0: Right on. We'll tell her we say hi. And you got free gas to get you there, okay?
4: Yeah, thank you so much. This is great. This kind of stuff never happens to me, so I'm very excited.
0: Aww. You can't say that again. And if you're in Barney's Beanery in West Hollywood, ask for Greg the Busser. Tell him you heard about him on the air and say hi to his mom while you're at it.
4: Yes. Shout out, Donna.
0: Donna. All right. Thank you for listening to us. Appreciate it.
4: Thank you so much.
0: You got it.
4: Bye. Hello.
0: Ronnie, hi. We'll talk to you in a little bit. Free gas this morning. Oh. Hollywood. Greg's a good dude. Talk to you. Have you been to Barney's Beanery?
2: I have been. I go there all the time, actually. But I never seen him. But I'm going to look for him. Now, he's nice.
0: Now you're going to look for him. Exactly. It's Kiss FM. Free gas. Coming up more later this morning in Hollywood.
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2: You know, this 105 East right at about the 110, there was something sitting in lanes. I feel like it's just a stall more than anything else, but the 105 can be one of those busy spots, right? The same for the 57 southbound side right at the 71, where they're saying that, well, that's a weird split. 57 south at the 60 split. I'll go with that. That's where they had this crash, but they cleared everybody over to the right shoulder. What a relief, right? 405 north at Long Beach Boulevard. The debris that's now sitting in these right lanes, so that is really not going to help the drive at all. Most of Orange County actually looks really good. Very quiet conditions, which is great. To the 15, the southbound side right at that 210 east split, they're saying that there is another stalled vehicle here. 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
3: Thank you, Ginger. Temps are going to be in the low 90s in Burbank today. Garden Grove, a high of 84, and right now it is 68 in Hollywood.
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5: We're talking about Leah Kateb. She was from season 6, was like the breakout. She was the most famous Islander.
4: Chaotic and ended up with the guy, right? Ended up with the other guy. 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Isn't that her?
5: Sure.
4: Did she get a guy?
5: 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She's still with the guy, and you've met her. 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
4: Yep, that's why I know.
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0: 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Are you watching one of the Love Islands right now? Well, or ever?
1: Yeah, that's true. There's one going on right
0: There's
1: now.
0: There's always one playing somewhere.
1: Yes.
0: It's like, it's always happy hour somewhere. There's always someone watching a Love Island episode. Tanya, you're talking about Love Island 6 in the trending report.
1: Yes, but I think she's speaking on just Love Island in general. So we are gearing up for the Love Island reunion, the USA reunion. It's in a little over a week. But our queen, Leah Kateb from Love Island Season 6, she was on the Not Skinny But Not Fat podcast, and she was spilling all the tea. Okay. So before I play you this clip, I want to tell you that they started giving Islanders a drink limit, as in how many they could drink a day, because of issues that they had in the first few seasons of the show. So now they have this drink limit. But listen to what Leah said on this podcast.
2: If you pull him and talk to him, we'll give you two extra glasses of wine.
1: So she confirmed, this was like, I mean, not to get into the weeds, but this is like, they wanted her to talk to Rob because everybody wanted her.
0: Basically, they offered her two drinks to loosen up.
1: No, they offered her two drinks to go talk to him, because she was like, I want nothing to do with him, but I want the drinks. Yes. So the fact that this does go on and the producers do manipulate to get what they want or push the storyline that they want, the agenda they want. I always knew this was happening, but hearing it from her, I was like,
3: I always thought they could drink freely.
1: No, I know.
3: The entire time.
1: They cannot. There was crazy things that happened the first few seasons. They were drinking all day. They were chain smoking.
0: But was that the best season?
3: That's what I'm saying.
1: No, it was too messy.
0: You got too sloppy.
1: It was too sloppy. So all now right. they
0: so
1: pulled
0: the
1: it in.
0: So discipline drinking makes for a better show.
1: I don't know how. I think it's only two drinks.
3: Boring.
0: Well, I can say that, you know, a judge that I met on the American Idol set, no limit. No limit to that judge.
3: Really?
0: No limit. I'm just, you pick. Coming up next, Gracie Abrams tickets. We got Ryan's Roses.
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1: So we didn't get to tell you about it last time around, but we do have a serious situation that has developed where your drive along that 60 is the westbound side of the 60 right at that 71 south with the left lane of the connector road closed. That's our fatality crash investigation. Sometime after 8, they're hoping to have those lanes released. 101 west at Parkway Calabasas. The tie-up here does involve at least a couple of cars. In fact, they're saying maybe 3-4 cars. Five cars, actually. Someone was speeding and then the crash happened. Now they're saying that, let's see, I think it's at least the two, maybe three left lanes that are closed here. So 101 westbound side of Parkway Calabasas. It's a pretty big deal to have a crash that bad in lanes. 91 westbound side of the 605, wrapping up something that was here as well. And then for the 5 south at 1st Street in Santa Ana, they're saying that there was a stalled vehicle in the right lane. 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I'm Ginger Chan. 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
2: Thank you, Ginger. Sunny skies and a lot of heat today. Temps are going to be in the low 90s in Pasadena. Manhattan Beach, a high of 80 for you along the coast. And right now it is 69 in Hollywood.
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1: So let's get to Ryan's Roses. Let me read the email from Miriam. She says, my husband works with a woman who has made it very clear she has a crush on him. It's weird. She compliments him constantly and even told me how lucky I am when we met at the holiday party. That's really strange.
2: Oh my gosh.
1: When another woman tells you how lucky you are to have

0: your man.
1: I'd be like, back
0: that
1: off.
0: Is a red flag. The other day, she says she was driving home, and she says, I saw her driving away from our house. I know it was her.
1: No.
0: She doesn't live anywhere near us. Let's grab Miriam here. So you know it was her driving away from your house. Did you ask your husband why she was there?
2: Yes. I asked him. Well, I made eye contact with her. So when I got home,
0: why was she there?
2: He just denied it. He just denied.
0: If you saw her physically, how could he deny it?
2: I don't know. He says he needs to, I mean, I've told him that he needs to tell her to knock it off. He needs to go to HR. He needs to do something, but he doesn't like to make waves. So I don't know what to do. I know he's lying to me. That's why I emailed you guys.
0: Well, we're going to get into it next. And when another woman tells you that you're lucky to have your man, what's that sound you make, Tanya?
3: Yeah. No?
0: Okay,
3: what's
0: no.
3: The, I don't know.
0: You,
3: I was like,
0: haven't
3: what are
0: you
3: doing?
0: Like, cat? Isn't there a cat sound you make?
3: That's it either.
0: I think we're in the wrong cage at the zoo. Coming up next, we will make the call to him and find out why she was there. It's Kiss FM.

0: It's time for the Ryan's Roses call. We met Miriam, and she said her husband works with a woman who's made it very clear she's got a crush on him. Then she thinks she saw her leaving the house while she was away. She asked her husband about it. He denied it. He's lying. This woman that has a crush was at their house. She wants to know what's going on. Miriam, what is this woman at work? What is her name?
1: Her name is Shelly.
0: Shelly is her name. I will write it down. So we want to find out. We're going to call right now and offer your husband romantic roses. Who he's going to send them to? Top of mind. Is it going to be you? Is it Shelly? What is going on? I need you to say, Ryan, you have my permission to call, and then your husband's name.
1: Ryan, go you ahead. Have my permission to call.
0: All right, we'll do that right now. Be very quiet. Good luck. Here we go, Sissany.
2: Mm-hmm.
3: Hello.
4: Hi, can I speak to Jake, please?
3: This is him.
4: Hi, my name is Ariana. I'm calling from Flowers on Nordoff. How are you doing this morning?
3: I'm fine.
4: Great. You know, we deliver here locally in surrounding areas, and we're offering a free promotion. It's a free dozen red roses that you can send to anybody that you'd like.
3: Red roses? Romantic red roses?
4: They're gorgeous, and you can send them to anybody. I don't need cash from you. I don't need billing info or anything like that. It's not a subscription. We just ask if you like our arrangements. You come back as a customer one day.
3: I mean,
4: yeah,
3: middle of the summer. Not Valentine's Day or anything.
4: No, but that's the thing. Like, you could make somebody so happy by just sending them these roses. And we just need the name of the person. We can write a note. I can have them out by lunchtime today. Again, they're free. I don't need anything from you. You're not signing up for anything.
3: I guess that would work.
4: Great. What's their name?
3: Miriam.
4: Great. And what would you like to put on the card for Miriam?
3: Have it say Santa Barbara this weekend,
4: Oh, that's cute.
0: Jake, hi. Your voice is being broadcast on the radio here at Kiss FM. I want to ask you, I've got your wife Miriam on the line, but I want to ask you why she's concerned. She asked us to call you, and she, Jake, is worried that you might be having an affair with someone at work. Do you know why she might feel this way? Is there anything that comes to mind?
3: No, I actually just booked us a hotel. I just haven't told her yet.
0: But why is she concerned about you and Shelly at work? She thinks that there's something going on. She actually believes she saw her at the house, your home, while she was away. What was that all about?
3: I'm not sure what's happening.
1: Jake, what was I supposed to do? I'm sorry. I know she was out of her house. I didn't know what else to do besides call the radio.
0: So are you cheating on your wife with Shelly? Just please get us to this conclusion. Are you or are you not?
3: I don't know what you're talking about, honestly.
4: Okay.
0: Miriam, do you believe him?
1: No. I know she stopped by. I know
0: she
1: was there.
0: Did she stop by?
1: Like, stop
0: lying. She come to your home?
3: I mean, she stopped by, and I should have told you, I guess, but I sent her. Babe, I want nothing to do with Shelly. I promise you. But, like, she has a crush on me or whatever, but, like, you know, she just brought over a binder that I needed. It's not like, it's not a thing. It's not what you're making it out to me right now.
1: Okay, I know I wasn't crazy. I knew I wasn't crazy. You lied to me. You've been lying to me.
0: You denied it. You said she has a crush on you. Your wife is uncomfortable with that. Your wife clearly doesn't have the trust she needs in you, and she's concerned. So there is a void here in this relationship. We're going to let you both go. I don't know if he's cheating or not, Miriam, but you've got more information than when you started, and I wish you guys the best of luck. We'll see where this goes. Sisney Tanya, that's Ryan's Roses. Do you believe him?
4: I do not believe him. Negative.
0: Yeah, I'm not so sure I do either.
4: Mm-mm.
0: He lied about her being there. I mean, that's the problem. It's Kiss FM. I'm holding

0: Apologize. Kiss FM, almost 8 o'clock here, LA's number one hit music station. You know, just thinking back to that Ryan's Roses, when the other woman said to his wife, I want to compliment you on your husband, and keeps giving him compliments, and then says to you, you're lucky to have him, that is a red flag. Mm-hmm. When someone is all obsessed with your other half, and they have a crush on them, that's a problem.
1: Absolutely.
0: Sissany has the headlines.
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1: Well, speed cameras are coming to PCH in Malibu, targeting drivers going at least 11 miles over the speed limit to reduce traffic deaths. Waymo announced that its new Ojai minivan is now available to all riders in Los Angeles after months of testing. However, it is not available in Ojai. Amazon is expanding their drone delivery service to nearly 500 cities nationwide. The deliveries will be free for Amazon Prime members. And Prince Harry and Meghan Markle have reportedly decided to move back to the United Kingdom after living in California for 6 years. Now a look at traffic with KTLA's Ginger Chan.
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4: So let's take you into Orange County, because there are a lot of things that are popping up, like this 5 southbound side at Ball Road, where they're saying the left lane is now blocked, and it is a crash with several vehicles. In fact, maybe a couple lanes are taken up here. 22 East at Magnolia Avenue, even though it's just a stall, it's enough to maybe slow things down for a couple of people, right? The drive along the 60 eastbound side before you get to Valley Way. So even though this crash is mostly to the shoulder, there is a little bit of a delay that has formed. We know that that SIG alert is still with us. We're hoping sometime in this hour, everything will clear on the 60. The westbound side right at that 71 with the left lane that's been blocked. That's our fatality crash investigation involving a motorcyclist. 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I'm Ginger Chan. 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
1: Thank you, Ginger. Temps are going to be in the upper 70s in Seal Beach today. Valencia, a high of 98 for you. And right now it is 70 in Hollywood.
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Seacrest with you. Thanks for having us on. I don't know anybody that doesn't want to hug the guy or spend time with the guy. He is that guy. Dwayne The Rock Johnson on with us in a second here. Taylor Swift.

0: Taylor Swift on Kiss FM. I knew it, I knew you. Oh, there's a Disney soundtrack track right there.
1: That's right.
0: Seacrest here. And I don't know anybody that doesn't just want to run up to him and say thank you or I love you and all the nice things, you know. It's Dwayne The Rock Johnson is here. Dwayne Johnson. Let's just call him Dwayne Johnson.
1: Welcome.
0: Here he is.
2: Hey. Thank you, fam. I appreciate you having me on.
0: I saw you on Sunday as we did the D23 Legend Award. Congratulations on that.
2: Thank you, brother. It was great to see you, too. It's been a minute. But what a night. What a special night. I was so moved by that night. You know, you go into those things, as you know, you're prepared and you think you have an idea of what it is. And I thought I did. But when I got there and you feel that crowd and you feel that kind of love in the room and that kind of mana spirit in the room, man, it really just took me over.
0: But you had such a remarkable acceptance speech, and it's really a philosophy. I subscribe to it. I like it. I believe in it. And when I don't hit it on the mark every day, I think about what you said. Let me play some of that back. I mean, here's a guy, Sisney and Tanya, that has worked super hard, that has had tremendous success, but has remained this kind human being. And I say that like that shouldn't be some great achievement. We should always be kind human beings, no matter what's going on. But listen to what he said, and everybody in the Honda Center was focused and listening to these words.
3: Trends will come and go, and algorithms will do what they do, but being kind and being good to people, and I heard this quote when I was 15, and I'll never forget it, is it's nice to be important, but it's more important to be nice. And I mean that from my heart.
1: Wow.
0: It's true. It's true. And just by doing that and living that way, you feel better about yourself. People feel better about themselves. Tell me, how is it that you subscribe to that day in and day out?
2: Well, I heard that quote when I was 15, and I, you know, at 15, I was still getting arrested and in trouble, but I do remember that feeling of, wow, if I am important one day, and whatever that means, it's it just serves as a reminder to be nice and kind. And then as you get older and you roll down the road of life, as we know, man, the algorithm will do what it does, meaning like the algorithms these days, as we know, will amplify the outrage and the division and the noise. So the challenge for us is to maintain that thing that we have, that anchoring integrity that we have, and try our best to block out the noise. And also, in addition to blocking out the noise, try our best to treat people good and treat people kindly, because that kind of stuff matters. And I feel like today, whether it's our younger generation and our young folks out there, or even just us as not young folks or me, the age of a Tyrannosaurus Rex, you still have to, that idea of treating people good and being kind to them, that's the kind of stuff that never goes out of style.
0: But what's interesting and what strikes me here is that you said you weren't always that way. You got into trouble growing up. You've been through some rough stuff growing up. So it wasn't always that philosophy. And also discipline. You weren't always so disciplined either. Now you seem very disciplined. You work hard. I'm curious to know about the blessings and the curse of discipline, because it can be fantastic for a lot of things. But I also think it can be, sometimes it's a curse when you're over-disciplined.
2: Yeah, that's a great question. So what I've learned over the years is there is really, really true value in being disciplined. And there's discipline and then the devotion to being disciplined about something. And when you're, and a lot of times it's happened to me too. I know what you're saying. We can be a little bit over disciplined, where it kind of has this counter reaction to what we want. And what I have found, and you tell me if you've experienced this or the fam here at the radio station has experienced this, is that when a lot of times when you're so super focused and disciplined about something, you can, sometime unbeknownst to it happening, you lose focus and sight on the stuff that not only is equally important in life, but then you realize, oh, that's the stuff that really matters. So for example, it's happened to me in the past where I would be so devoted to the discipline and the thing and think I must, put in the work, from sunup to sundown. And then all of a sudden you realize a couple of years later, you know, the things that are really the most important things are the things that are right in front of you. And that's family and your babies as they're growing up. And before you know it, you look up and you're like, oh man, I just missed a couple of years because I was so disciplined trying to chase the thing you want to chase. So you're right. I think the discipline is a good thing and you have to be devoted to it, but also be devoted to being as present as you possibly can in the moment with your family, your loved ones, your friends, the things that matter too as well. So it's that active balance that I've tried to maintain.
0: Dwayne Johnson with us. Let's take a quick break. We're coming back. Got to talk about Moana, Voices Across the Ocean, and a little album that he and his wife put out too. I was checking out some of these tracks coming up next at Kiss FM. Back to School Cash in 1 minute.
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0: 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Dwayne Johnson coming up. 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
34: Let's take you back to look at that 101, the westbound side at Parkway Calabasas. So we had this earlier incident. Now they're saying that the debris that's still sitting in lanes, the right lane is blocked. And yes, that can be one of those busy spots anyway. 134 westbound side right of the 2, more debris that's kicking in and out of lanes. 5 southbound side at Magic Mountain Parkway. Let's see. Okay, so it is a wreck with a big rig. The right lane is blocked, and it is still going to be a little bit of a tough ride. So for your plans here, you do have to be prepared for some of that slowing. Okay, I'm going to put this one 22 East, right at that 405-605 split where there is some kind of tie-up. I don't have the details. I know that there is something here. And then we have that situation that continues on the 60, the westbound side, right at about the 71. Remember, that's our outstanding signaler because of a fatality. I'm just waiting to see how much longer because we know that This is already pretty much past the time when they want to clear it. But anytime we have a fatality, 60 West again at the 71 with a left lane block, those can be difficult for them to clear. It takes a little while, right? So we'll wait to see how much longer. 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
0: Thank you, Ginger. Temps are going to be in the low 80s in Long Beach, Glendale, low 90s. And right now it is 71 in Hollywood.
1: All right, Sissany, let's dive into it right now. What's new in the world of music?
0: So last night, Taylor Swift was at the Emmy Awards for Your Consideration event. And performed a really cool medley. She performed I Knew It, I Knew You, August, All Too Well, Cardigan, and Champagne Problems. The Christian heavy metal band Demon Hunter filed a trademark lawsuit against Netflix over the movie K-pop Demon Hunter, saying it violates their trademark. And Post Malone proposed to fashion stylist Christy Lee this week in Utah. And that's the latest in music.

0: kind of feel good. Don't you feel good now? Don't you feel like you're having a better day? That's Dwayne Johnson there singing. So the album is Voices Across the Ocean, obviously inspired by Moana. So tell me about this. I see Iam Tungi was involved as well in this, Dwayne. Former American Idol.
1: He was. And I'm so happy. And you know Iam. You know, I'm so happy to talk about this album because, you know, the idea of this album, my wife and I, was actually her idea, Lauren. And she comes from a musical background. She's an amazing writer and singer. And she, a couple of years ago, I think the first Moana, she thought, oh, this, what if you guys did an adjacent album that was inspired by Moana? And the Moana came, and then we started thinking about it for Moana 2. And then we realized, hey, the best opportunity here is let's create this album that's an inspired by album and deliver it over the summer now after live action Moana has come out. And you know, guys, what I love about this album is that the whole idea behind this was just to create opportunities for artists in the Polynesian genre of music. So we all thought, hey, maybe there's an opportunity for me to sing on this album as well. And I said, okay, let me think about it. So I called Iam Tungi, and you guys will appreciate this story. So I called Iam and I said, hey, brother, do you have anything in mind you think may work for me? My pen game as a writer, I'm still learning, but he's an amazing writer. And he said, I think I do. So he hit me back a couple of days later. And guys, he sent me this song. He sent me a song. The song I sing with him is called Your Dad. Now, he sent me a song, and the name of the song was My Dad. And I listened to it. It's so emotional and so beautiful. And I called him. And what the original song was Iam singing to his little kids, who he's going to have one day because he's getting married in a couple of months. And it was a song that he's singing to his little kids about his dad, like my dad, who's now in heaven. Mm-hmm. And he's telling his kids, hey, you know, your grandfather was this amazing man, and he did great things, even though he's not here and you don't know him. And then the song then transitions to Iam singing to his dad in heaven, saying, hey, dad, I got you. I'm going to tell them you moved mountains and you did great things. I have chills now. And so I called Iam and I said, I love you. I am not prepared to sing this to my dad. I said, even though he's in heaven and I love him, we had a complicated relationship and I can't do it. Wow. You got to sing from your heart. And I said, but if you're willing to go down this road with me, Iam, can we rewrite this? And I think I could sing it to my daughters and call it Your Dad. And so this song, with the early intention of just, hey, I'd love to join everybody on this album, what an honor, really turned into the most meaningful thing to me. Aww. Because it's not connected with, you know, a box office opening or
0: it's its own beast.
1: It's its own beast, and it's just me singing to my daughters. So, and I am a lucky one to be on this album, but there's so many beautiful songs on this album, and I can't wait for people to hear it.
0: Moana, Voices Across the Ocean, is out now. Check that out. Dwayne Johnson, thanks for, I just remember all the times over the years and the evolution of your career that we've had a chance to check in. I'm grateful for it, and I really respect and admire how you make people feel. You make people feel good. Thank you.
1: Well, thank you for that. I really appreciate that. It's a superpower I think that we all have. It's literally the easiest thing we can do is make people feel good.
0: And you've got more of a superpower tank on you than some of us. You know what I mean? So, like, I have the mini superpower tank maybe on a good day. You've got, like, the arsenal.
2: Yeah.
1: We all do. But, by the way, I mean, if you think about it, it's like, you treat people kindly, you try to do your best you can and take care of the folks around you. But what's the alternative to that is, you know, it's like being an A-hole. Yeah, it's like it's toxic.
0: All the bad stuff we don't want.
1: Being an A-hole is like, there's no.
0: Did you hear that, Tubbs? Listen to this, man.
1: Yeah. Did you hear that?
0: Hey, come on. Anyway, hey, Jeffrey Tubbs.
1: Wait, who's Jeffrey Tubbs? Who's
0: that's my engineer. He's celebrating a birthday today, so we're having a good time with him.
1: Happy birthday, you miserable son.
0: Love you, buddy. Thanks again for coming back.
1: Love you, too. Love you, guys. Bye-bye.
2: Love you. Bye.
0: Dwayne Johnson, everybody.
1: Bye, guys.
0: Moana, Voices Across the Ocean. 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
15: 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And on the Good Moms Bad Choices podcast, we're talking about all of it. The early mornings, the mom guilt, the did I sign that permission slip panic? 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
1: So if your plans take you into Pomona, we're still waiting for the official word from the CHP about clearing this fatality crash investigation. So we know it involves a motorcyclist. S60 westbound side can be a little slow anyway. Right now they're going with a hard closure. Yikes. So originally they said, yeah, we're going to clear this, but they're waiting for the last tow unit to get to the scene and maybe 8:45 before they even get here. And so that does mean the signaler will officially be extended. 134 East at Colorado Boulevard. Good morning to our friends and partners in Glendale. Glendale went back to school yesterday, right? Now we have a semi. It looks to us like this one involving, let's see, a sedan and a semi. The right lane's blocked. You know, sometimes that stretch of the 134 isn't that busy, but now it looks like it will be, right? 210 westbound side right about Myrtle Avenue. Watch out for the box truck. It looks like that one is sitting in the middle lanes. All right, I'll do this one. 101 north or the westbound side about Canoga Avenue. The tie-up here is now over to the right shoulder, but it's still a little touch and go. 91 westbound side of the 241. That's where things usually start to lighten up just a little bit with a brand new crash that's trying to creep to the right shoulder. Things are a little bit tight. And then let me just track your drive on the 15 at northbound side at Indian Truck Trail. Watch out because this stall is now in the left lane. That's the reason things are a little slow. 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I'm Ginger Chan. 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
2: Thank you, Ginger. It's going to be nice today along the coast. Not too bad. Upper 70s, low 80s. Santa Monica, a high of 80. Northridge, a high of 96 for you inland. And right now, it is 72 in Hollywood.
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0: me.
1: Olivia Dean on Kiss FM. Ronnie is in Hollywood with free gas this morning. He's wearing a mesh jersey that says the number 80 on it. Ronnie, who'd you find right now in Hollywood for free gas?
2: I am here with Annika, and she actually has a really cool job. I'm going to let her tell you all about it, but here she goes.
3: Hello.
1: Hi, Annika. It's Ryan Seacrest, Sissany and Tanya on Kiss FM. How are you?
3: Oh, I'm excellent. How are you?
1: We're great. Thank you for asking. So what's this cool job Ronnie was talking about?
3: Yeah, I'm a legal videographer, so I show up to depositions and I film people getting questioned. It's a pretty good job.
1: Do you ever make an audible reaction to some of their responses?
3: I'm not allowed to, but yes, I do.
1: Are they allowed to ask for their good side?
3: No. And I try my best to give them a good angle, but man, sometimes I'm getting all double chin.
1: Okay.
3: And that's just how it works.
1: How do you get a job like that?
3: Google.
0: Oh.
3: Yeah, I just looked it up.
1: You wanted to be a videographer for depositions?
3: Yeah, I was doing concerts and stuff, but I knew somebody who made more doing legal.
1: Yeah, concerts and festivals got so boring, I wanted to go into legal deposition videoing.
3: Yeah, of course.
1: Well, if you get more, good on you. Now, we're going to take care of your gas this morning, so free gas from us at Kiss FM. Enjoy.
3: Thank you.
1: You're welcome. Do you have a deposition today?
3: I do. I'm on my way.
1: What's it?
3: This is going to take me there, Ryan.
1: Yes, but what's it regarding? Can you give us the category?
3: I think it's somebody who is wrongfully terminated from a job. I could be wrong.
1: Well, call us back later and give us a full report.
0: Yeah.
1: Thanks for being on. All right, Ronnie in Hollywood with free gas. He's going to be out also tomorrow. It's Kiss FM.
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0: 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Here's KTLA's Ginger Chan.
1: So far, the 10, the westbound side right at about Riverside Avenue is where we have this semi that ended up basically conking out. The middle lanes are now blocked, and boy, it is a really tough ride here. The 15 north at Indian Truck Trail, we'd mentioned it before, where we have this tie-up that's still sitting in lanes, but I think it's going to be moved over to the right shoulder soon. In fact, by the time you even get there, there was a hit-and-run crash on the 10, the westbound side about Citrus Avenue. So, let's see, one car obviously is still on scene, and I think they're trying to wrap everything up here. We'll move you over to look at that 55, the southbound side at Dyer Road. Even though it's just a stall, I feel like that's a very tough ride all around as well. We have had that signaler that we've been discussing with the fatality, 60 westbound side, right at about the 71 split, where they're still waiting for that last unit to get to the scene. I think it should be arriving right about now, but boy, it's a busy drive. And then if you have plans to be on the, and that's our fatality crash investigation, okay, 210 West at Myrtle, they're still discussing this box truck that ended up stalling out in the middle lanes. 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I'm Ginger Chan. 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
2: Thank you, Ginger. Plenty of heat today out in the IE. Riverside, a high of 98. West Covina, a high of 93. And right now, it is 73 in Hollywood.
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0: All right, 1027 Kiss FM. Let's run down what's happening right now in Southern California. Sissany, what do we have?
1: Well, the LA City Council has repealed its ban on homeless encampments in 12 neighborhoods, including Hollywood, Silver Lake, Atwater Village, and Echo Park. A massive four-tower skyscraper development called Viva LA is coming to Woodland Hills with over 3,000 affordable high-rise homes for low-income seniors. And McDonald's has launched Hello Kitty and Friends Godzilla Happy Meals, featuring 8 toys that turn the characters into Godzilla monsters. And that's what's new this morning.

0: 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A Daisy in Westminster, her niece's goldfish died on her watch.
1: Oh, no.
0: There's no getting out of that, Daisy. What can we do about it?
2: No, she might be able to get

0: 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Raven Lene Seacrest here. So Daisy's on the phone, and Daisy, you say your niece entrusted you with goldfish sitting, and the goldfish passed away on your watch. How tragic. How long were you watching the goldfish?
1: Well, it's only been a couple of days.
0: Well, how did the goldfish die in your care?
1: I don't think that I killed it. My responsibility is to go over once a day and feed it. And I went yesterday, and it was not alive.
0: Okay. Was it floating at the top of the bowl?
1: Yeah.
0: How did you tell your niece?
1: Well, that's why I was calling. I haven't told them. I don't know if I should call my sister and make her have this death talk with her daughter. I could just
0: How long has the goldfish been in your niece's possession or family?
2: Right.
1: Oh, I don't think very long. Maybe a couple
0: of weeks. I don't want to be the bearer of making it worse here. However, I'm going to have to tell you a few things. If a goldfish is working out and fit, they can live 20 plus years. Just on average, even a not healthy goldfish lives about 15 years.
2: Wow.
0: So to have it die on your watch is major, Daisy.
1: I did not know that. I've had goldfish when I was a kid, and they just died after like 4 or 5 days.
3: But don't make her feel bad.
2: Why can't you just replace the goldfish, guys?
0: Yeah, could you find another orange one?
2: I mean, you go to Petco. They're all there.
1: Right. Like, she won't know the difference, will she?
2: I doubt it.
0: Look, Daisy, I don't know. I believe in telling the truth. You need to be honest about it, but this is a real bad. It's not pretty. I mean, I know I have a niece. I know how much she loves everything and how heartbroken she would be.
2: You're honest, but then you say, look, I also bought you a new one, or take her to the store and she can pick out a new goldfish, and it's like a whole new
0: situation. Get her a tortoise. Tortoises live to be 100.
2: Oh, that will outlive all of us.
0: Gerbils. Don't do a gerbil. They don't live long. But tortoises, they live a long time. Daisy, this is on you. We cannot save you from this. There's a lot of crises we can save, but this is on you. Good luck.
1: Thanks.
3: She's like, thanks for nothing.
0: I would not want to tell. Well, I would not want to tell my niece.
3: No.
0: But I have to be honest. $500 and back to school cash next.
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0: this, time for the Ryan's Roses call. We met Miriam, and she said her husband works with a woman who's made it very clear she's got a crush on him. Then she thinks she saw her leaving the house while she was away. She asked her husband about it. He denied it. He's lying. This woman that has a crush was at their house. She wants to know what's going on. Miriam, what is this woman at work? What is her name?
1: Her name is Shelly.
0: Shelly is her name. I will write it down. So we want to find out. We're going to call right now and offer your husband romantic roses. Who he's going to send them to? Top of mind. Is it going to be you? Is it Shelly? What is going on? I need you to say, Ryan, you have my permission to call, and then your husband's name.
1: Ryan, you have my permission to call.
0: All right, we'll do that right now. Be very quiet. Good luck. Here we go, Sissany.
2: Mm-hmm.
3: Hello.
4: Hi, can I speak to Jake, please?
3: This is him.
4: Hi, my name is Ariana. I'm calling from Flowers on Nordoff. How are you doing this morning?
3: I'm fine.
4: Great. You know, we deliver here locally in surrounding areas, and we're offering a free promotion. It's a free dozen red roses that you can send to anybody that you'd like.
3: What, like red roses? Like romantic red roses?
4: They're gorgeous, and you can send them to anybody. I don't need cash from you. I don't need billing info or anything like that. It's not a subscription. We just ask if you like our arrangements. You come back as a customer one day.
3: I mean,
4: yeah,
3: it's the middle of the summer. Why would I? It's not Valentine's Day.
4: No, but that's the thing. Like, you could make somebody so happy by just sending them these roses. And we just need the name of the person. We can write a note. I can have them out by lunchtime today. Again, they're free. I don't need anything from you. You're not signing up for anything.
3: I guess that would work.
4: Great. What's their name?
3: Miriam.
4: Great. And what would you like to put on the card for Miriam?
3: Have it say Santa Barbara this weekend, ?
4: Oh, that's cute.
0: Jake, hi. Your voice is being broadcast on the radio here at Kiss FM. I want to ask you, I've got your wife Miriam on the line, but I want to ask you why she's concerned. She asked us to call you, and she, Jake, is worried that you might be having an affair with someone at work. Do you know why she might feel this way? Is there anything that comes to mind?
3: No, I actually just booked us a hotel. I just haven't told her yet.
0: But why is she concerned about you and Shelly at work? She thinks that there's something going on. She actually believes she saw her at the house, your home, while she was away. What was that all about?
3: I'm not sure what's happening.
1: Jake, what was I supposed to do? I'm sorry. I know she was at her house. I didn't know what else to do besides call the radio.
0: So are you cheating on your wife with Shelly? Just please get us to this conclusion. Are you or are you not?
3: I don't know what you're talking about, honestly.
4: Okay.
0: Miriam, do you believe him?
1: No. I know she stopped by. I know she was there.
0: Did she stop by?
1: Like,
0: did she come to your home?
3: I mean, she stopped by, and I should have told you, I guess, but I sent her. Babe,

0: I want nothing to do with Shelly. I promise you. So, like, she has a crush on me or whatever, but, like, you know, she just brought over a binder that I needed. It's not, like, it's not a thing. It's not what you're making it out to be right now.
1: Okay, I know I wasn't crazy. I knew I wasn't crazy. You lied to me. You've been lying to me.
2: You denied it. You said she has a crush on you. Your wife is uncomfortable with that. Your wife clearly doesn't have the trust she needs in you, and she's concerned. There is a void here in this relationship. We're going to let you both go. I don't know if he's cheating or not, Miriam, but you've got more information than when you started, and I wish you guys the best of luck. We'll see where this goes. Sisney and Tanya, that's Ryan's Roses. Do you believe him?

0: 102.7 Kiss FM. So if you don't like the taste or texture of protein powder, I happen to not mind it, but I like things that taste bad, and I can get by it.
1: They can get be a little chalky sometimes.
0: They can be. You're right. With some people's stomach, like whey protein doesn't work for me.
1: Same.
0: I got issues in my stomach for that. They say try this. Tofu.
1: Ooh.
0: Tofu. Now, it's a soy product. It's non-dairy, though. Plant-based, high in protein. It doesn't have a lot of taste. It's a texture thing. But it can make your smoothies creamy and filling. I don't think I'd try it.
1: Yeah, I'm out.
2: What? I would try that. It. I love tofu.
1: You do?
2: I do. We have it at least like, I mean, like a couple times a month in our house. It's like a staple.
0: You have to fry it, sauce it.
2: We like, we treat it like steaks, and we'll put like the soyaki sauce from Trader Joe's.
0: You sauce it up.
2: Sauce it up. And then we like, and then, yeah, and then you cook it on the pan, and it's like a steak, essentially. And then we eat it with like broccoli or rice.
1: Me either.
0: Yeah, well, then try this in your smoothie. Report back. I just want to share it because I saw it. All right, here's the quote today. When the wrong doors close, stop knocking. The right ones don't require begging. There you go. Kiss FM.

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That is going to do it for us. We're going to bounce out of here. Thank you for being on with us. Tomorrow, we have got Ronnie out in Echo Park with Free Gas. It's also a Free Gas Friday. If you missed anything, it's up on our podcasts at noon and Sisney. We'll take it for the next hour here. Have a good one. It's 102.7 Kiss FM.

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That's Ariana Grande. Did you hear about these Waymo cars expanding to minivans? Yes, so it's a new Ojai minivan. It's now available to all riders in Los Angeles after months of testing. However, it is not available in Ojai. Justin Timberlake is on now. 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

0: 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Two nights, one stage, BTS, Benson Boone, Cardi B, Major Lazer, Snoop Dogg, Weezer, Zara Larsson. 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Zara Larsson, as we know, will be there at our iHeartRadio Music Festival in September.
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Justin Bieber right there. 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Ya terminé, ya me voy. That means I am done. I'm out of here. 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A big thank you to our partner, your Toyota dealers. 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

0: 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Gabby Diaz live from the Kiss Kia Studios. 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

Love that one. Can't wait for that girl's Daisy Chain Fields Festival. What's good, friends? It's Gabby Diaz on 102.7 Kiss FM, LA's number one hit music station. Happy Thursday. We're getting close. Close to Friday. We're almost there. Now, listen, I do have a pair of tickets for you to see Chris Brown and Usher. They're going to be at SoFi Stadium on November 16th. Yeah, these tickets actually went on sale yesterday. So I do have a pair, but you got to listen out for Olivia Dean, Man I Need, okay? When you hear that Olivia Dean, Man I Need, call me up so I could hook you up. There's bonus chances right now inside the iHeartRadio app, but just pay attention for Man I Need so I could get you a pair.

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2: 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And Olivia Rodrigo, she's got this Daisy Chain Fields Festival coming up. So we got to get you ready for that. Yeah, we're doing Stupid Song.

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2: That's right. We are on Triple XL. Gabby Diaz here. Happy Thursday. Hope the week has been good. I'm excited because I love the KISS remix. You know, it's a lot of your favorite throwbacks and all that good stuff. So make sure you're kicking it. Triple XL, do what you do. We're kicking it off with Neo.

eclipse going down, a practically total lunar eclipse. It's going to light up California skies next week. It's going to turn 96% of the moon a coppery red. This is going to be crazy. Yeah, so it's going to be on the night of August 27th into the 28th. Also, remember, don't look directly at the eclipse, okay? Because I feel like it could mess with your eyes a little bit. But, you know, take a little glimpse and whatnot. So it should be happening around 7:18.

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I'm always telling you this. 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

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They called me weak.

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4: 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Right, like a

Oh my gosh. That girl Zara Larsson's going to be in Vegas too at our iHeartRadio Music Festival, September 18th and 19th. You're actually going to have a shot to win a trip to Vegas to the festival with $1,000 spending cash coming up after

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Yeah, it's true. I read it on the internet. 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
2: Okay, so Teddy Swims, you know he's going to be going on this tour soon, the Ugly Tour. 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We're doing Mr. Know-It-All.

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Gabby Diaz heading out of the Kiss Kia studios. 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We're heading out to Ontario tonight. The whole Kiss crew is going to be at the Ontario Tower Buzzers. 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
2: After four, Jonas Brothers tickets. They got a show at the Hollywood. 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Hello.
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2: 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Ask me anything. 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
2: 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It's a long story. I gotta admit, I did not expect that question.
3: Come on. I'll tell you mine.
2: My birthday, honestly, is December 27th. I'll turn 104 this year, December 27th.
3: What? My honey's is December 30th. Mine's is April 19th.
2: Well, happy early birth. No, wait. Happy late birthday.
3: Thank you.
2: Look at us. Look at us. Look at us.
3: I know.
2: Look at us.
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3: JoJo, what's up, JoJo?
2: What's happening? What's on your mind?
3: What's up with this espresso martini? I've never had one.
2: Oh, my God. Okay, first of all, I've been loving espresso martinis before they were cool. Just want to put that out there, and you just don't think it's this trendy thing, you know? But, if you've never had one, you got to try it. Now, some places are better than others, obviously, you know? If you get an espresso martini that's too chocolatey or too milky, not necessarily a fan of those. But you gotta get one that's just the right kind of mix. Espresso and all that good stuff, and the three. I love the little three beans they always put in the top of. Oh, my, yeah. I sound like a psycho now.
3: That's going to be my next drink then, whenever I go off.
2: You have to try one. And don't judge if the first one tastes kind of don't judge me on that one. Wait till you find a good one. I sound like a dang mess. What am I pushing martinis for?
3: Oh, no. I got to try one now. I definitely got to try one now.
0: Yes. JoJo on the radio.
2: All right.
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on the Kiss Studios right now, caller 102. 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